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2: Yes, my brothers and sisters, remember, House of Music Entertainment present One Turntable and One Mic. That's on Saturday, the 22nd of August, 2026, at 381 East 52nd Street between Church Avenue and Snyder. That's Brooklyn, at the Liberation HQ. And I'm on a big up Steve Austin. Yeah, and remember again, it's at 381 East 52nd Street between Church and Snyder. That's on the 22nd of August. I will be there, hoping to see you there too. Boom shot! A Brigadier says I want to take back shot. Remember, that's Brooklyn, New York.
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2: Yes, my brothers and sisters, remember, House of Music Entertainment present One Turntable and One Mic. That's on Saturday, the 22nd of August, 2026, at 381 East 52nd Street between Church Avenue and Snyder. That's Brooklyn, at the Liberation HQ. And I'm on a big up Steve Austin. Yeah, and remember again, it's at 381 East 52nd Street between Church and Snyder. That's on the 22nd of August. I will be there, hoping to see you there too. Boom shot! A brigadier says I want to take back shot. Remember, that's Brooklyn, New York.
3: Tad's record celebrating Jamaica's 64th year of independence. Artists like Terry Lennon, Mrs. Signal, Big Mountain, Dwayne Stevenson, Marcia Griffiths.

0: Brigadier Jerry, History Man, Vibes Cartel, and Mafado. 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
2: Yes, my brothers and sisters, remember, House of Music Entertainment present One Turntable and One Mic. That's on Saturday, the 22nd of August, 2026, at 381 East 52nd Street between Church Avenue and Snyder. That's Brooklyn, at the Liberation HQ. And I'm on a big up Steve Austin. Yeah, and remember again, it's at 381 East 52nd Street between Church and Snyder. That's on the 22nd of August. I will be there, hoping to see you there too. Boom shot! A brigadier says I want to take back shot. Remember, that's Brooklyn, New York.
3: Tad's record celebrating Jamaica's 64th year of independence. Artists like Terry Lennon, Mrs. Signal, Big Mountain, Dwayne Stevenson, Marcia Gray.

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2: Yes, my brothers and sisters, remember, House of Music Entertainment present One Turntable and One Mic. That's on Saturday, the 22nd of August, 2026, at 381 East 52nd Street between Church Avenue and Snyder. That's Brooklyn, at the Liberation HQ. And I'm on a big up Steve Austin. Yeah, and remember again, it's at 381 East 52nd Street between Church and Snyder. That's on the 22nd of August. I will be there, hoping to see you there too. Boom shot! A brigadier says I want to take back shot. Remember, that's Brooklyn, New York.
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2: Yo, ragamuffin. Why was Simon only here on one tune, 85? And what happened to 86? Well, right now, my agent and the guy test froze to death, see?

I don't know. I love that line. I'm a little bit lost. I'm a little bit found. It's giving us a more insight to Kamani Marley and who he is. I like this. I really, really can appreciate this. Kamani Marley, great job on this track. And he's going to be releasing his album later this month. It makes me anticipate more what is to come from Kamani Marley. It's the Daytime Bashment right here, One Love Radio. Good afternoon. You know, if you're listening to One Love Radio right now, you can relate. Chances are you know what it means to come to this country with a dream in one hand and a work ethic in the other. You work hard, you sacrifice, you send money back home. We all do. You build something here so the next generation doesn't have to start from zero or scratch. You know what I mean? And somewhere in the mind, all this work, there's a house. Your house. Not a landlord's house. Yours. Something your name on the deed. Something with your name on the deed. You know what I'm talking about, One Love Radio listeners. Something no one can take away from you. I'm here to tell you that that dream is very close. Closer than you think. Correll Mortgage Corporation has been helping families across New York, Connecticut, and Florida make that move for over 20 years. 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

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It's a daytime bashment. Where does the time go? Oh my goodness, I have so much fun with you. 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Boom, we're with you anywhere, worldwide. Thank you so much for tuning in to Daytime Bashment. You know before I leave, I'm going to talk to you about Massacre, right? You know before I leave, I've got to talk to you about the one and only Massacre, who made history at Barclays Center in New York City Saturday night. Sold out concert. Oh my goodness. Massacre. You did that. Three albums on the top 10. Number one reggae dancehall album in the United States right now. Sold out show at Barclays Center, man. Whew. The list goes on and on with Massacre, right? Here's a song that is just trailblazing. Damian Marley accompanies Massacre on this one. One Psalm. That's the name of this one. Big ups going out to Massacre. Boy, you did it this weekend. You made

One Summer Day, great advice coming from Massacre featuring Damian Marley. Oh boy, Massacre, you did that this weekend. He goes in the books as making history for a sold-out big show at the Barclays Center in New York City. Congratulations on another major achievement, Massacre. He's just making waves in the music industry. Number one reggae dancehall album in the United States with three albums on the top 10 charts currently. Wow, amazing. You know, before I leave you, I always want to remind you to be that miracle in your life. Nobody else can do it but you. You be that shining light. Shine so bright and have a wonderful Monday. I'll be with you again tomorrow, 12 noon. Up next, it's Drive Time with Squeeze and DJ Jer. Batarangin and Bujubantan takes us out inside of Daytime Bashment. Give thanks for tuning in. Have a great Marcus Garvey Day. Until tomorrow.

Absolutely, absolutely. Give thanks and praise to the Lord, and you will absolutely feel all right. My name is David Squeezaniki, right here, of course, for One Love Radio. And also, of course, we're simulcasting on iRegem. And ladies and gentlemen, it's a great week. It's a new day. It's a new dawn. It's the first second. It's the first minute. It's the first hour. It's the first day. It's the first week. It's another month of the rest of your life. Keep it locked right here. We've got a lot coming at you. We got a lot of music. We got a lot of talk because we've got some key sponsors jumping on, of course, the wagon. And that wagon is a great wagon to be on. And that is the One Love Radio wagon. Got to welcome Carol Mortgage, big super mortgage company, LAN. Yeah, big super mortgage company, LAN. All right, big up Des Etridge. She's now on One Love Radio and she's already closing out loans, doing big things for the One Love Radio listeners. So I got to say much respect to Carol Mortgage with, of course, my alumna from Columbia University, and that's Des Etridge. So people, just keep it locked. We got a lot to share with you right here. Also got to welcome the man, okay, the myth, the legend, all right? And that happens to be Adam Handler, the man who is well over $300 million, yeah, in settlements for the people, all right? Hold on up 1 minute. Turn this down right here. All right, turn this down right here. Yeah, had a little loop coming back. Yeah, so we got to say much respect to the man, the myth, the legend, and that happens to be Adam Handler. He's truly the true sponsor of the people, because guess what? When you get hurt in an accident, when you get hurt in that scaffolding accident, the trip and fall, you know, I don't care if it's a hookah burn, a dog bite, whatever it may be, you get into an accident, there's only one man that you should be reaching out to. Because you've got one chance, and there is only one choice. And that choice happens to be the case handler, Adam Handler. You have heard the testimonies, you have heard the stories, you have heard all of it for the past 22 years. Multiple radio stations, multiple radio platforms carrying his name because he truly represents the Caribbean people and beyond. I am David Squeezaniki. I was the first to put him on radio. I will keep saying that because it's the truth. He has done a wonderful job for the people. So make sure you reach out to Adam Handler. Just look him up. Is the case handler. And also, people ask for it. It's back. And ladies and gentlemen, she has jumped on also. So I got two ladies and a dude. All right. Got to welcome also Sandra Alexia Smith, our immigration attorney, jumping on the wagon of One Love. And she's definitely going to be here literally 24 hours a day, just like Carol Mortgage and Adam Handler on One Love Radio. Between the hours of 3 and 5, we lock it in with iRegem. We do something very special that is not being done anywhere else in the world the way we do it. And that's, of course, iRegem and One Love Radio doing it between 3 and 5. Respective radio stations, ladies and gentlemen. And we got to turn off those phone lines. Yeah, respective radio stations, but we're doing our thing. And got to say much respect. We've come a very long way, all right? I think Irie's going about 30-plus years, and we're going, no, hold up. No, I'm going 30-plus years. They're going much more than that. Yeah, I stand corrected right there. So we got to say much respect to Bobby Clark and the entire family, all the broadcasters over there, DJ Roy and others. Just make sure you keep it locked right here. There's a lot we're doing, and let me say it again. We've got to do it together. Everything that we're doing, we got to do it together. We got to look out for the community. We got to look out for the people. But you, the listeners, you, the people, you need to look out for, of course, the radio platforms that's here. All right. The one that's empowering you and giving you the music and the information each and every single day to make sure that you have a much better life. It's not just the music. It's also the vibe. It's also the energy. It's also taking care of each other. And that's the reason why you'll hear this profound voice. They call me the disruptor. My real name is Squeeze on radio. And, of course, the government is David Anarchy. You better ask somebody, all right? Anyway, One Love we say, One Love we play. Irie Link it is when One Love Radio and iRegem joins power. So, once again, much respect to all of our sponsors. Also, got to say much respect to BioLife Health and Wellness, the most powerful organic herbal company in the United States now, coming out of the Caribbean and definitely based in Utah, Montrose, Colorado, Georgia, Miami, New York, and other places. 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

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Got to say much respect to the attorneys and board. My name is David Squeezaniki. Got a lot of music coming at you. We're going to turn it up right now, and then when we come back later on, we'll speak some business. Turn up on the radio. Orlando, thank you so much for tuning in. South Florida, thank you so much for tuning in. Miami, Fort Lauderdale, West Palm, and the tri-state area. Drip, how you feeling, Drip? Rich, get up in the CT, Bridgeport. How you feeling? Red to the hot, how you feeling? Everybody's locked on. We got a lot to share.

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2: Thank you so much for tuning into this powerful radio station. Coming up straight ahead, of course, you're going to be hearing me speak about a product that is known as the Alpha Plus Greens. It has won many awards throughout the entire United States of America and is still the number one greens in the world. All right? 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
7: I started taking the BioLife 2 weeks ago, and I must tell you, it's amazing. I've heard testimonies, and I'm not a true believer of testimonies. It's like, all right, people get paid to say whatever. But I said, I may try it for myself, as well as I ask people around, you know, my job area and all. And they've been taking it, you know, where school is concerned, etc. I started it 2 weeks ago, and I must tell you, I was suffering from terrible shoulders, pain in my fingers. I am not experiencing it anymore. And another thing, you know, I heard someone told Squeeze about, you know, time of the month, etc. She has to write it down to know when it's going to come. It's same thing with me now, because no signs, nothing.
2: 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I would love for you to follow that website. Now, ladies and gentlemen, I just wanted to take some time to talk to you quickly, because we have been inundated with phone calls on people getting our Alpha Plus greens, the jumbo size, which retails for $599, call it $600. And we have it on sales for only $99. Having studied nutrition for years now, and if you're over 50 years old, 85% of you will start seeing and feeling ailments. It's inevitable. From the day you were born, you are dying. And as we get older, our lives change. And there are certain things that your body is going to start doing. It will start failing. Now, you can slow down the failure by giving the body what it really needs to survive longer. One of the things happens to be that we have been brainwashed by Western medicine and many people to think that we cannot. And the only thing that we need to use is the medicine that the doctors and scientists prescribe to us. Now, mind you, I am a very big advocate of doctors and medicine. I do use both. However, the majority of the doctors do not tell you
8: about vitamins and minerals. They do not tell you about nutrients from herbs that can actually help you to slow down the process of you getting diseases and sicknesses. Isn't it time you start taking care of that body? It's not just drinking water and exercising. It's also supplementing, which is where you give the body nutrients. And I say by way of herbs. But if you're realizing that you're getting headaches, you realize that you're getting numbness, you're realizing that your diabetes is getting worse, your blood pressure is getting worse, your cholesterol is getting worse, the doctors are giving you medicine which controls it, yes, and I'm not saying to stop. Listen to your doctor. However, what I'm saying is, if you're taking regular vitamins, throw them out. 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So, ladies and gentlemen, David Squeezaniki here. I am going to extend to you the Alpha Plus Greens, which has 27 plus herbs, giving you all the nutrients your body needs. I've spoken with so many people who are saying they're seeing better. Their blood sugar level is normalizing. That's where their diabetes is concerned. Their blood pressure is normalizing, where, of course, the niacin from this wonderful product, the Alpha Greens, is working. Cholesterol level, normalizing. Got the good and the bad cholesterol. It's normalizing to the good. I've seen where people are talking about they don't get that numbness, that stiffness when they wake up in the morning. They don't feel off balance and dizzy anymore and all of that. Their aging is slowing down. Sciatica nerve issue. I can go on. Their lungs, their heart, their liver, their kidney. Their skin looks better, feel better. That's because of the spirulina. That's because of the maca root. That's because of the aloe vera. That's because of the sea moss. 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That's because of the kale. That's because of the spinach. That's because of the tart cherry. I can go on and on and on. 27 herbs, raw, natural, and organic. 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With the alfalfa, the spirulina, the maca root. Fight back, ladies and gentlemen. Okay, people talking about the varicose vein. People talking about their skin shriveling up. People talking about eczema. Their body just deteriorating so fast. Come on. Okay, just take a look at plants. When you water a plant and give it what it really needs, don't you notice that plant thrives? It's the same thing with the human body. If you give the human body a lot of chemicals over and over, what's going to happen? You're going to end up with cancer. You're going to end up with all kinds of sicknesses, side effects. Come on. Why do you believe that, you know, the Rastaman and the herbalists, them and the people who live by the herbs live much longer and is stronger and is always fit and lean? That's because the herbs that I'm talking about, they know the balance of it. They know how to take it. Here we are in the United States of America, in Western Hemisphere, and we have professionals, herbalists, who have put it together with holistic doctors to ensure that you get it in a jar. Alpha Plus Greens, one of the most powerful supplement, and something that I'm extremely proud of. The number to call right now to get it for only $99 and not $599 is 1-800-875-5433. 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What about the people with gout? What about the people with sexual problems, libido problems, the people with the fibroids? Yes, a lady I spoke with earlier, she had uterine cancer, all right? Cancer is another one. If you're giving the body a lot of herb, the chances of you getting cancer is reduced significantly. 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
8: 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It's time to get back to more music right here on, of course, One Love Radio. 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Let's get back.

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0: 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What the hell is that supposed to mean? 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
2: 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Some people not know.
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Bringing it to the forefront. Right, Patrick? Somebody done anywhere there. Manas. 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Let's go. 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

0: Yo, brother.
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1: 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It's the culture, it's the vibe, it's the energy.
0: I chat up and you don't know it. Cause when we bust a thing, you play shake up. Make a job, I sleep and can't wake up.
1: But just feel for jump on today and just go on away with Jerry, you know?

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1: 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I got the bio cleanse. I got the Alpha Plus greens. Let's go.
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1: Thank you so much for tuning into this powerful radio station. Coming up straight ahead, of course, you're going to be hearing me speak about a product that is known as the Alpha Plus Greens. It has won many awards throughout the entire United States of America and is still the number one greens in the world. All right. 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I'll be doing it for $99 for the next 20 minutes as you listen to what it is that's going on. 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If you can answer this question, I'll be able to give it to you for only $99. 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
2: 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And I, when I say shot, I mean it was like below the credit, you know, below, I guess, 400. 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And thanks to USA Credit Repair, you're listening to the radio one day, I said, let me take it upon myself, give them a call. 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
6: I want to honestly tell everyone about this product. Oh, my God, I'm alive. I'm in New Jersey right now. I couldn't walk this morning. I took that thing. Oh, my God, I'm alive and well again. This thing is excellent. You hear me? It's not no joke. It's real, real, real, real. I walk again, and I'm doing good. I'm in New Jersey right now shopping. Oh, God. Yes, it's good. I have to order some more. Today, I couldn't walk. I couldn't stand up. And I take this thing. I was all alive and well. I took a teaspoon of it, and I was back walking like nothing ever happened to me. I couldn't believe it. It's like a miracle. I said, what is it? This thing is for real, for real. I didn't believe this thing at all. Believe in me. Honest to God. God is my judge. This thing is real. You hear me? I'm going to order me some more. I don't want to never let it go.
7: 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I would love for you to follow that website. Now, ladies and gentlemen, I just wanted to take some time to talk to you quickly because we have been inundated with phone calls on people getting our Alpha Plus Greens, the jumbo size, which retails for $599, call it $600. And we have it on sales for only $99. Having studied nutrition for years now, and if you're over 50 years old, 85% of you will start seeing and feeling ailments. It's inevitable. From the day you were born, you are dying. And as we get older, our lives change. And there are certain things that your body is going to start doing. It will start failing. Now, you can slow down the failure by giving the body what it really needs to survive longer. One of the things happens to be that we have been brainwashed by Western medicine and many people to think that we cannot. And the only thing that we need to use is the medicine that the doctors and scientists prescribe to us. Now, mind you, I am a very big advocate of doctors and medicine. I do use both. However, the majority of the doctors do not tell you about vitamins and minerals. They do not tell you about nutrients from herbs that can actually help you to slow down the process of you getting diseases and sicknesses. Isn't it time you start taking care of that body? It's not just drinking water and exercising. It's also supplementing, which is where you give the body nutrients. And I say by way of herbs. But if you're realizing that you're getting headaches, you realize that you're getting numbness, you're realizing that your diabetes is getting worse, your blood pressure is getting worse, your cholesterol is getting worse, the doctors are giving you medicine which controls it, yes, and I'm not saying to stop. Listen to your doctor. However, what I'm saying is, if you're taking regular vitamins, throw them out. If you're looking for a herb that will definitely 100% give you benefits, get our product, the Alpha Plus Green. 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I am going to extend to you the Alpha Plus Greens, which has 27 plus herbs, giving you all the nutrients your body needs. 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Their blood sugar level is normalizing. 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Their blood pressure is normalizing, where, of course, the niacin from this wonderful product, Alpha Greens, is working. Cholesterol level, normalizing. Got the good and the bad cholesterol. It's normalizing to the good. I've seen where people are talking about they don't get that numbness, that stiffness when they wake up in the morning. They don't feel off balance and dizzy anymore and all of that. Their aging is slowing down. Sciatica nerve issue. I can go on. Their lungs, their heart, their liver, their kidney. Their skin looks better, feel better. That's because of the spirulina. That's because of the maca root. That's because of the aloe vera. That's because of the sea moss. 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I can go on and on and on. 27 herbs, raw, natural, and organic. 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Alpha Plus Greens, that's the name. With the alfalfa, the spirulina, the maca root. Fight back, ladies and gentlemen. Okay, people talking about the varicose vein. People talking about their skin shriveling up. People talking about eczema. Their body just deteriorating so fast. Come on. Okay, just take a look at plants. When you water a plant and give it what it really needs, don't you notice that plant thrives? It's the same thing with the human body. If you give the human body a lot of chemicals over and over, what's going to happen? You're going to end up with cancer. You're going to end up with all kinds of sicknesses, side effects. Come on. Why do you believe that, you know, the Rastaman and the herbalist them and the people who live by the herbs live much longer and is stronger and is always fit and lean? 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Alpha Plus Greens, one of the most powerful supplement and something that I'm extremely proud of. 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What about the people with gout? What about the people with sexual problems, libido problems, the people with the fibroids? 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All right? 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
2: 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The other guys, you know, inside joke, by the way, people, don't watch us. But call the number. Remember, if you can tell me what am I follow you all the time. I copy your every move. You can't touch me. You can't catch me. It's not your ex-girl. It's not common sense. It's not Instagram. It's not Facebook. It's not Twitter. I mean, what else? I can go. It's not dopey.
8: Yo, and people,
2: it's
8: not think good. About it. Think about it, people.
2: 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About good, it, good. 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May I look on the clock? 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

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It's time to get back to more of your music right here on One Love Radio. Got 24 minutes left with the jam. Then we continue on the One Love Radio side. Much respect. Thank you all so much for tuning in. Got a reminder, download the Link Up Radio Network app. You'll find so many radio stations there. All the One Love stations. Stations for Orlando, respectively, South Florida. And also in the tri-state area. So much respect to all the people tuning in. I am David Squeeze Anarchy, and got a lot to share with you, you know? A whole heap. Whole heap of things. I think I need to turn up my microphone more. How is that good? Is that good? I think that's good. Yeah, I think that's good. That's kind of good. You know what I'm saying? I am such a troublemaker, man. All right, so listen up. Coming up, we got some more music with DJ Jer Blazing. And so here's what. I got some giveaways to do. I'm about to give out my number. It's 212-380-7772. That's 212-380-7772. Give me a call. I got some gas cards to give away. I got some cash to give away for some dining for the ladies. I've got some Alpha Plus greens to give away, some detox. I've also got some Shed Fat Burner to give away. Some great products to men who are out there who would love to stand up in the park, read between the lines. I've got some Man of Steel for you. I also have got the Strength of a Man. And got quite a few products. We have over 400 products at buylifenow.com. But I just want to give away something today. It's Monday. It's all about motivating you to do the right thing and, you know, get your life together and everything. Later on, we got some talk on credit, because a lot of people out there, you've got bad credit. And some of you wait until the desired moment to actually fix your credit. And stop believing the negatives out there, because we only develop from negatives so that you can have positives. All right. The negative that you may be hearing is that a negative item is going to stay on your credit for 7 to 10 years. Not necessarily true. That's not necessarily true. And that's the reason why you need to reach out to usacreditrepair.com. All right. So here's my number. If you want to get some money, you want to get some gas card or some products, my number is, you ready? 212-380-7772. Text me. WhatsApp me. All right. I'll announce your name. All right. 212-380-7772. Let me repeat that just in case you're not listening. 212-380-7772. That's 212-380-7772. Got some cash giving away, got some gas cards giving away, and we've got some products giving away, all compliments of Buy Life. And if you're nice enough and your credit is terrible, I'll also give away some free credit repair plans. But you gotta hit me up within the next 20 minutes. And you've got my number, which happens to be 212-380-7772. All right, 212-380-7772. That's 212-380-7772. All right, 212-380-7772. All right. And, let's see. Yeah, I think it's time for more music. I'm just reading my text here. My WhatsApp, yeah. Yeah, they're flowing in. Listen, did I not say no man enough to text me about dinner? Oh, this dinner thing dropping in with a man. I don't know, man. One second. I text about the brother. Tell him, say, yo, bad one. Hold on. All right, Jer. Yeah, hold on. One second.

0: All right. All right. Yeah, but I still have to say, yeah, Badman, with all due respect, I'm very happy that you're tuning to the radio stations. And it's not that I'm being biased or anything, but I did announce that I am only buying the ladies dinner. You know, no disrespect to that. He wrote a long epistle, you know, so I had to do that. All right. See this other person calling me now. This other person calling me now. You know, I said, yeah, hello?
1: Hello?
0: Yeah. What's up? How are you?
1: I'm fine. I hear you giving out gas cards.
0: I am.
1: You really need them.
0: But did I say the call or did I say the text?
1: I thought you said the call.
0: I tell you what I'm going to do. How much of a gas card do you want?
1: You want me to give you a number?
0: Yeah, I need for you to give that number.
1: How about $100?
0: No, I need to give max $50 because I got more people I need to give money to.
1: $50 is fine for me.
0: There you go. But you know what? I like the mere fact that you operate the way I would operate. Ask for the max. You know, ask for the max. The most that can happen is that you get something. You know you're already getting something, so why not go high, right?
1: Exactly.
0: Anyway, I'm in such a good mood. I'm going to send you the $100, all right? And,
1: yes,
0: and
1: thank you.
0: You got to wait until 6 o'clock when I get off, though. It's going to come to 1045. That's the last four
1: digits.
0: That's
1: fine.
0: That's the last four digits.
1: Yes.
0: All right? And where are you at listening to?
1: I am in the Bronx.
0: In the Bronx?
1: Bronx, New York.
0: All right. This, so listen, around 6 o'clock, I personally will sell you your money. All right? Because we're not money liars.
1: Okay.
0: All right?
1: Yes. Thank you.
0: Hey, you're welcome. All right. Okay. All right. Man. Very smart woman. Very smart woman. Anyway, before we get into the musical flow with Jer again, I just wanted to speak in detail about this brother by the name of Adam Handler, all right? And like I said before, you know what? A lot of people get niche radio confused and convoluted. A lot of people do. Niche radio in the United States is extremely unique. Very, very unique. Simple meaning that they need backing. And if you don't have verticals or prevalent platforms that can actually take care of radio, you will not hear the radio program for long. And that's the reason why I always say to people, I mean, most radio broadcasters avoid talking about it. I am that individual that will tell you about it. We are not like these so-called mainstream frequencies that's blazing R&B and hip hop all day. We are a radio platform that is blazing Caribbean radio all day. We're targeting a niche market. In marketing classes back at Columbia, they teach you a few things. Location, location, location. But it's also focus, focus, focus. And it's also being very transparent. And that is what I'm doing. Being very transparent. All right? This station right here will always be entertaining. But we will always be informing. That is how you build a community, because we are truly, genuinely a community radio station. We're there for the businesses within the community, especially if it's African American. I said it. All right. We're helping those businesses to grow. How do we do that? We get them on the radio. We're helping those businesses to grow. How do we help them? We help them by way of this company called Niche Marketing Agency. Truly the most powerful agency, in my opinion, within the Caribbean community. And when you book with a station such as One Love Radio, you're getting free websites, free apps, you're getting free sponsorship, free marketing, free radio ads. It's how we jump it off for you. All right? So that's the reason why I want to say much respect. Now, one brother that's been with us for 22 solid years, whether it was Link Up Radio or now One Love Radio, is Adam Handler. All right? And I must say much respect to him. He believes in the Caribbean community. And that is the reason why I speak so much about him. He is truly, genuinely the most powerful personal injury attorney in the station, in the nation, on the station, off the station, like I always say. And I want everyone to have his number. God forbid you get hurt in an accident and mention my name, Squeeze. It goes a very long way. Adam Handler's number is 844-774-3529. That is 844-774-3529. 844-774-3529. You mention my name, Squeeze, you will be treated truly, genuinely like family. And even if you don't, he still treats you like family. 844-774-3529. And I want for you to just, you know, lock that in. Because, yeah, I know you don't need it now. But maybe your friend needs it. All right? You know, someone needs it. All right? So I want for you to, you know, do the right thing. All right? And get with him. That's Adam Handler, the case handler. 844-774-3529. Itching to get back to the music. But I also want to welcome a new sponsor on the platform. That's Carol Mortgage. A lot of you people out there looking to buy a home for the first time, I want for you to understand that Carol Mortgage is here. And they will be with me live on air this coming Wednesday. We're going to be speaking about first-time home buyers, speaking with people about refinancing that home. Maybe you need a business loan. All right? All of that. And we'll talk about that, you know, in reference to buying commercial properties. So personal property, residential properties, commercial properties, we're going to be speaking about all of that. All right, so I want for you to just keep it locked right here on One Love Radio. We got a lot that we're going to be sharing with you, and I just don't want you to go anywhere. All right, I just want for you to understand that we're truly here. I gave you a ton load of music before. I decided to take a few minutes out to speak to you about what maintains this platform and builds our community. My name, David Squeeze Anarchy. All right. Want to find out more about me, go to davidanarchy.com. But I want to say thanks to Adam Handler for taking care of us. I want to say thanks to Carol Mortgage for coming on board. Also want to say thanks to the long-standing advertiser, also McCall's Brunswood Funeral Home. Big up James Alston. He's always been there taking care of your loved ones. God forbid they pass on and you need to make sure that they get home safely or appropriately. All right. And that's McCall's Bronxwood Funeral Home. Gotta say much respect to Negril. Yeah. Caribbean restaurant in Orlando. Also Caribbean Sunshine Bakery in Orlando. Thanks a lot for tuning in. Gotta say much respect to all my dupes in Fort Lauderdale, Lauderdale Hills, and so forth tuning in. Gotta say much respect to Dr. Tamara Edwards, a part of the ByLife family. Make sure you check out her clinic in Plantation. With that said, it's time to get back to more music. Much respect to all the people texting me. I'm going to give this lady our money in a few. But more on to let us keep it locked, all right? And remember, usacreditrepair.com, biolifenow.com, and that's it right there, all right? And then after that, we get into it. What? Okay. All right, so earwop. Here's what I'm going to do, because I don't want any interruption once I start the music. So let me just get this out of the way. All right. Let me just hear what myself has to say about credit. And then we get back into the music 100%. Don't talk.
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Mama, even if they kill me, they'll try, they could never die. 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Wagwan Madoops. Wagwan Enrique. He's responsible for all of South Florida when it comes to 107.5 HD3. That's WAMR. One Love Radio. It's amazing. The station name is Amor. Me Amor. Big up Enrique. All right, Jerry, let's go.

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Text me, 212-380-7772. Just text me a picture of how you're listening. 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And just text it to me, 212-380-7772. 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Only if you need some cash. 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Tell me how you're listening. I want

0: 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Let's go. This is One Love Radio. We are tell DJ Nico take over at 6. Let's go.
1: Cha. 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
1: 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I don't know.
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1: I don't know. I don't know. All I know is leading. I can't believe we got more listeners than Orlando. What the hell is happening?
0: You ready for
1: you should see. Hey, I'm going to post these on Instagram, all right? The

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What you want me to do? Where's Claremont? Where's Winter Garden? Where's Fort Lauderdale? Where's Lauderhill? Where's Norwalk? Where is New Jersey? Where's

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It's a beautiful thing. It's a great thing. It's a wonderful thing. Jer.

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2: 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It's warlord, no, not grown, at home. 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

Tell you what, it's my birthday week and I need something from you all. It's not that expensive. I need something from everybody. Call four of your friends, just four, and tell them how to listen to HD Radio. Just call four of your friends right now and tell

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That's 888-663-5683.

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0: So it's time for me to run down the sponsors before I bring up DJ Nico. Yeah. DJ Nico is coming up straight ahead. I want to say thanks to each and everyone for tuning in to, of course, The Ride Home with yours truly, David Squeeze Anarchy, as your host and broadcaster, and DJ Jer as your super extraordinaire DJ. Boy, I'm giving tuna today. And all those folks that, I got quite a few folks that hit me up, going to be hooking them up. All right, so much respect and thank you so much for tuning in. But remember, the best compliment that you can give us here at One Love Radio is to actually tell someone about One Love Radio. We appreciate that. 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All right, they can also tune in using TuneIn and also Alexa. Just make sure you say either Orlando, New York, or South Florida after you say tune into One Love Radio. All right? With Alexa. Just want to say thanks to our sponsors. Thank you so much, Adam Handler, the case handler, personal injury attorney, the top one in the country. God forbid you get hurt in an accident. Make sure you reach out to him at 844-774-3529. Let me repeat that. 844-774-3529. But more importantly, just look him up, the case handler, online. You'll find him. And you'll realize that he has 5 stars. And I keep bragging, but it's the truth. 22 years ago, I put that man on radio. All right? And here he is, $300 million later. We don't play around here. So if you've got a business, make sure you get it to that guy with that big mouth. His name is David Squeeze Anarchy. Just happened to be the janitor also. All right? 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You're going to be hearing a lot more about Des Ettridge. 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Also want to say thanks to our immigration attorney. She'll be coming on this week also. Sandra Alexa Simmet. I love saying her middle name. All right. And we'll tell you more about that. She's at 40 Wall Street in New York City. We're turning it up, man. Slowly but surely. All right. Giving them a taste of One Love Radio. Jumping them off nice and easy. But with that said, keep it locked right here. My name is David Squeeze Anarchy, and I want for you to just spread the word about One Love Radio. Thank you so much for all the engineers extraordinaires, whether it's the Matt, the Enriquez, up north, I think we got someone new, Brian, everybody, the whole
1: family. Ready? Them dead already. Find out.
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3: up. I saw that.
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0: Here comes the rain.
1: Everybody locked in. What's going on? What's going on? What's going on? One more day. Another dollar. Another week.
0: Now it's time for over.
1: It is One Love Radio. You know the vibes when we touch zone.
0: She replied.
1: You know we cover all of New York. We cover all of Florida. Shout out to everybody, every single person locked in right now, whether you're on the FM, FM HD3, or, you know, you just there with us. You know what I mean? Like Mika.
0: We're gonna ride all night long.
1: And Tinez and Danny B and Kush Babe and Shan Shan and Claire.

All right, people, it is the 17th of August. It's a Monday. It's a beautiful Monday where I am. I don't know how it looks over by you. But yeah, well, you woke up this morning, right? You got out of your bed this morning. You went to work. Probably still at work. You got out. You got in. I give God thanks, huh? Give God thanks, huh? Hey, Tash. Magica Toxica.

that a key. You wanna show right before mine, cause you know what I'm touching door to door. I'm beer botanist over that side there now. So you know the vibes already. Him and DJ Jer. Yeah. I said just done the place while I go. Love that. Love it. Now people, as you check in, you know your daily heart me. Hit that follow button, and then of course you hit that join button if you haven't joined already. If you haven't followed already. I said the telephone.

Hey, look at my friend over there at 105.9 HD3 in Florida. Shout out to Melanie right now. I should tell David from Wild Pop this.

Hey, 27 minutes past 6. I got a good show lined up for y'all today. Couple throwbacks, couple new things. Couple of the couples, you know what I mean? Carl Byrd, what's going on? You have to hit the follow button on this giant team, you see me? Come join up with DJ Odell, Sheldon Fresh, DJ Timmy, DJ King Jules, Smart Lisa, Danny B and the crew, Super Us, Donnie the Mix Killer, kills every mixage. I saw Donnie boy, every mix get killed. All mixes be on the lookout. It's Donnie the Mix Killer.

People, I like this from back in the day. UIM did this one. Fresh to death. Chino, Aladdin, Cheddar, Nicky B. Conscience. I got the female version coming up. But what I have checked.

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1: It's Tammy.
0: Don't underestimate Tiffany. 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
1: Kimberly. It's Tammy.
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0: Hey, them songs bring back so much memories from back in the day, right, Timmy? What you say, Tim?
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0: People, I don't know where I'm finding these old school melodies from. 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
0: I know the crazy part. This is the first time some of you actually hearing this. That's one thing. This is the first time a lot of you actually hearing this. So a while ago, you had one song, five or six girls on it. Another song, five or six guys on it. Listen, this is what we used to do back in the day when they're having fun in the studio. They used to do that. Have a bad rhythm and just say, yo, yo, yo, yo. All the way I go, attack that rhythm here.

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I get it now. 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Everybody just loved music back then.

Yeah, Go Hard was the last one we had. With a lineup like this, listen, I don't think anybody right now could get Wade Marshall, Junior Gang, Idonia, Octane, Agent Sasko, Bounty Killer, and Vibes Cartel on one track. Maybe if Cartel produced it. I don't think this is doable.

0: in Catalan land.
1: All right, now I go lie. We don't know what Cartel said, but yeah.
2: You see the black.
1: Him depend on him, so. We go lie. We don't know what Cartel said. He's permanent him, permanent him, permanent him.

But we didn't have any more of those team up, group ups. We had no more of those posse things after, I think, that last one right there. But we should, you know what I mean? Yeah. Oh, we have features, but not features like that. You see what I'm saying? Yeah. We ain't got no more features like that, bro. Remember, you know, you'd have Nicki B, you'd have Chino, Laden, Conscience, all of them for one song, you know, them things that happen again, you know, hey. But every time the music is nice, you know, be. Yeah. The unity was there in the family. Yeah.

I want to say a big shout out to everybody locked in New York right now. All courtesy of One Love Radio. Everybody locked in Florida. Not just South Florida, but also Central Florida all the way up to Orlando. So Orlando all the way down to the Keys. You can find us on that FM dial. You can find us on FM HD3.

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2: Yes, my brothers and sisters, remember, House of Music Entertainment present one turntable and one mic. That's on Saturday, the 22nd of August, 2026, at 381 East 52nd Street between Church Avenue and Snyder. That's Brooklyn, at the Liberation HQ. And I'm on a big up Steve Austin. Yeah, and remember again, it's at 381 East 52nd Street between Church and Snyder. That's on the 22nd of August. I will be there, hoping to see you there too. Boom shot! A brigadier says I want to take back shot. Remember, that's Brooklyn, New York.
3: 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Artists like Terry Lennon, Mrs. Signal, Big Mountain, Dwayne Stevenson, Marcia Griffiths,

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2: Yes, my brothers and sisters, remember, House of Music Entertainment present one turntable and one mic. That's on Saturday, the 22nd of August, 2026, at 381 East 52nd Street between Church Avenue and Snyder. That's Brooklyn, at the Liberation HQ. And I'm on a big up Steve Austin. Yeah, and remember again, it's at 381 East 52nd Street between Church and Snyder. That's on the 22nd of August. I will be there, hoping to see you there too. Boom shot! A brigadier says I want to take back chat. Remember, that's Brooklyn.

doctors, you understand, I'm saying hospitals. So Marcus Garvey was one of the persons that was wanting to put black people to make them have their own and not to be dependent on any other race to lift up the mighty race of the black people. And because of that message,

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we pay tribute to Marcus Garvey on his Earth Strong. Today, August 17th, one of Jamaica's national heroes, man.

brand new music, giving you retro music. And sometimes we mix it up, because variety is the spice of life, right? So earlier today, I decided, yo, when I followed up,

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0: out for your money. 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
1: I tell you.
0: Rest in peace, Boogaloo.

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1: 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A Mikey Assassin, you know, a demolition sound, you know, from them time till now. Nothing not changed. 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